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Gun pop, and I make my gun pop. I'm the queen of rap, young Ariana run pop.

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1: 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Our colors will fade eventually, so if our time is running out, day after day, we'll make the mundane our masterpiece. Oh my, my, oh my, my love, I take one look at you, you're taking me.

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0: A memória. 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
2: Yo, remember back on the bully when cats used to harmonize like. 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This is not the most the king. Yo. It's about a thing. 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

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No. SOS, somebody rescue me. 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

0: 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You ever spent six figures and stared at Baylor, look what you made me do. 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I know that the Jack boys pray that they get to the clubs and days and such.
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2: They say the holy water's watered down, and this town's lost its faith. Our colors will fade eventually, so if our time is running out, day after day, we'll make the mundane a masterpiece. Oh my, my, oh my, my love, I take one look at you, you're taking me.